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Squishy here from Squishy's Oddities, Obscurities, and Obscenities. We have covered the weird, the strange, and the shocking, and now we get to celebrate some celebrity birthdays today. Be sure to give them a happy birthday if you know them really well, you know. I don't have any lame claim to fame personally, but hey, celebrity birthdays are coming up within this hour.

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0: 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Squishy here from Squishy's Oddities, Obscurities, and Obscenities, here to share with you some famous people who are celebrating 1 year older. Celebrity birthdays today include the movie actor Jason Statham, rock singer Mick Jagger, and Queen drummer Roger Taylor. I thank my loyal companion and favorite Avery, my British friend and sister from another prime minister, Jesse, and obviously, I thank you for taking the time out of your day to lend an ear. It was a pleasure hearing me talk. Thank you a ton for listening in on Squishy's Oddities, Obscurities, and Obscenities. You have been a doll, and you'll be hearing more from me next week from 2 p.m. to 6 p.m. Even though I'm hitting the bricks for tonight, that doesn't mean that you have to hit them as well. Up next is Yacht Rock with Captain Adam, 6 to 8, so tell him I said ahoy. Thank you for being you. With Squishy Law.
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1: How about it, ladies and gentlemen? Welcome to Yacht Rock Radio. I'm your host and captain. They call me Captain Adam for two reasons. I love Yacht Rock and I wear a captain's hat. And today we'll be featuring a lot of the artists that you will hear and see this coming next weekend at Yacht Rock Detroit, July 17th and 18th in Detroit. We're going to play several of the bands that'll be on stage at this amazing two-day festival. I'll give you a little music history on the song Dirty Work from Steely Dan. And a great five fave today for Jean-Marc Pierre. But first, we launch off the docks with just one of the nicest guys you'll ever meet, Al Stewart, and his song Time Passages on Yacht Rock Radio and yachtrockradio.com. Welcome aboard.

Kenny Loggins, fresh off his appearance at the Celebration 250 in St. Louis. He brought down the house on stage by the St. Louis Arch right before the fireworks last weekend. I'm sure he's relaxing at his home in Santa Barbara, answering social media posts about how awesome he was on stage. And we posted a picture of him controlling the crowd from the stage of the 250 celebration in St. Louis. You can check that out on our social media at Yacht Rock Radio. With Ace now, this is How Long.

the smoothest tunes from the late 70s and early 80s, and this is one of the reasons why. Bobby Caldwell, What You Won't Do for Love on Yacht Rock Radio.

0: It's the smoothest, and you know it, Yacht Rock Radio. My name is Captain Adam. We had a pretty big announcement this week online. The next sailing of the San Diego Yacht Rock Festival has been announced. I'll be your host and MC once again for this amazing show in San Diego on September 19th. And the bands have been announced. 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This will sell out. 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And I'll see you in San Diego to wrap up the summer this September. All right, stay with us. 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

0: Yacht Rock Radio, thanks for climbing aboard with us. We're having a smooth sailing, aren't we? I'm Captain Adam, and with the band Steely Dan, you've got Donald Fagen with most of the lead vocals. But on Dirty Work, David Palmer sang lead vocals. He's also well known for being the lyricist of the hit Jazz Man, a huge number two hit for Carole King. Here's David Palmer taking the microphone on Steely Dan's Dirty Work with Yacht Rock Radio.
1: Time

classic yacht that softly rocks, Yacht Rock Radio. My name is Captain Adam, and we have sailed up to the Yacht Rock Song of the Day, a song that is Yacht Rock, that is not yacht. And we do this for fun and educational purposes, just to let you know, maybe some of those songs on your Yacht Rock playlist aren't exactly Yacht Rock. And that's okay. And today we go to 1980 with Blondie. And we celebrate one of the best Captain's Hat pictures in the universe with Deborah Harry, lead singer for Blondie, wearing a Captain's Hat in one of our favorite pictures. We usually post it around her birthday, which was just last week. And we've got that picture on all of our social media platforms at Yacht Rock Radio if you want to check it out. And go now to a really great Yacht Rock adjacent song. I mean, that it is a nautical reference. The Tide is High. It was Blondie's third number one song from 1980. It's not exactly Yacht Rock,

0: Blondie on the Yacht That Rocks. So glad you're here to enjoy this music and lifestyle with me. My name is Captain Adam, and I've got quite a busy schedule this month. At the end of the month, on July 31st, I'll be in Peoria, Illinois, with the Monsters of Yacht, one of my favorite tributes out of Nashville, Tennessee, right on the riverfront in Peoria. I've got a ticket link for that on my website, yachtrockradio.com. And just this next weekend, July 17th and 18th, I'll be your host and MC for Yacht Rock Detroit. The two-day festival, nine bands, unbelievable vibes, so nautical, right on the river, downtown Detroit. 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And coming up in the next set, I'm going to feature six of the nine bands performing. It'll be a six-song set of some of your favorite Yacht Rock artists, and you'll hear all six of these songs this coming weekend at Yacht Rock Detroit. Stay with us. 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

0: Walter Egan with Magnet and Steel. And before that, it was John Ford Coley with his partner, England Dan. And John Ford Coley and Walter Egan are playing Yacht Rock Detroit. We are 1 week away, ladies and gentlemen, from this amazing Yacht Rock event right on the river downtown Detroit at the Rooster Tail. Nine bands, and we're going to feature six of them right now. We just did those two, John Ford Coley and Walter Egan. You can see the entire list and get your tickets now at yachtrockradio.com. Pablo Cruz will also perform at Yacht Rock Detroit, and I had a chance to catch up with them recently and talk about this amazing event. July 17th, Pablo Cruz in Detroit. Now, is that, California boys, is this a market that you know well, Detroit?
1: You know what? As a matter of fact, we used to play there all the time. We used to play at the theater called the Royal Oak. We played there a lot, actually. I mean, when I say a lot, we probably played there a half a dozen times over the early years. You know,
0: you'll be back July 17th. You're playing at the Rooster Tail. It's right on the river, very yachty, a lot of boats. Yacht Rock Detroit. It's a really cool festival. I think you'll enjoy it. I can't wait to see you guys again.
1: Good job. Thank you so much for having us.
2: All right. Thanks. Thanks, Adam.
0: That's Pablo Cruz fired up for Yacht Rock Detroit. You'll hear this one on stage for sure. What you gonna do on Yacht Rock Radio?

a classic Brandy from Looking Glass. Elliot Lurie, the lead singer of Looking Glass, will perform at Yacht Rock Detroit. The two-day festival this coming weekend, July 17th and 18th. And this six-song set you're listening to right now is featuring six of the nine bands performing at Yacht Rock Detroit. Next up, Peter Beckett from Player. He co-wrote the song, he sang lead and plays lead guitar on the original, and he slams this. Do not miss his live performance at Yacht Rock Detroit of Baby Come Back.

0: Ambrosia, You're the Only Woman on Yacht Rock Radio. And yes, they will perform as well at Yacht Rock Detroit 1 week from this weekend. It's Yacht Rock Detroit, July 17th and 18th. I will be there. I'll be your host and MC. Look for me in my anchor suit and captain's hat. I'm going to have a great time with Ambrosia, Peter Beckett from Player, Elliot Lurie from Looking Glass, Pablo Cruz, Walter Egan, John Ford Coley. We've also got Yacht Rock Review, a Fleetwood Mac tribute called Seven Wonders, and classic hits, legends, Three Dog Night. So here's your 1 week warning for one of the best Yacht Rock festivals of the year. It's 1 week away, this coming weekend, July 17th and 18th, 2 days, 9 bands, downtown Detroit. 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I'm Captain Adam, and I will see you there. 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

Welcome aboard, ladies and gentlemen, to the Five Fave. It's that part of the show where we let you take over the boat and play your five favorite yacht rock songs of all time. Today's winner is Jean-Marc Pierre. Or should I say Mr. Pierre, or even Monsieur Pierre. We like to keep things formal here on the yacht with our pinkies up as we drink our cocktails. And Jean-Marc has some great songs to share with us. Launching off his docks in the fifth position with the Doobie Brothers. And it keeps you running, just like cross country in junior high. On Yacht Rock Radio, it's number five.

Little River Band, Lonesome Loser, in the fourth position today on a five fave for Jean-Marc Pierre. Jean-Marc emailed me his favorite songs and noted that his third favorite on the list reminds him of his buddy Drake, who never had a girlfriend in high school. His nickname was Imaginary Lover. This one's for you, Drake, Atlanta Rhythm Section on Yacht Rock Radio number 3.

Jerry Rafferty in the second position. Get it right next time on Yacht Rock Radio. And that means we've reached the tip of the cruise ship and Jean-Marc Pierre's favorite song of all time. Now, this one, I guess, has a little bit of a long-distance love dedication to it in honor of Casey Kasem. After Maura dumped Jean-Marc Pierre at the prom, he never thought he'd find love again. But then he met Libby, and they started a lifelong romance. In fact, they're still together today. This was the song they danced to at their wedding. It's Carly Simon, You Belong to Me, on Yacht Rock Radio number 1.

0: Carly Simon in the top spot today on Yacht Rock Radio. A five fave for Jean-Marc Pierre. What a cool name. I mean, it sounds so cool. It almost sounds fake. 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Thanks again, Jean-Marc Pierre. My thanks to Brad, our engineer, Taylor, our producer, and most of all, you, the passengers. 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

0: 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Right here on my Basil Radio 101.3 on your FM dial. I am Steve Daniels in here playing music, having a good time on the radio. Hope you're doing good. Hope you're having a good day. If you got something you want to hear, you can always reach out to me. 775-682-0577 is a text line number. If you got something you want to hear, then I've got something I probably should be playing. Right now, here's Boyz II Men from 1991, Motown Philly.
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From 1994, there's Sheryl Crow. All I Want to Do Is Have Some Fun. Well, good morning, good afternoon, good day to you. My name is Steve Daniels. I'm in here playing music, having a good time on the radio. If you got something you want to hear, you can always reach out to me. 775-682-0577 is that text line number. If you got something you want to hear, then I got something I probably should be playing. See how that works? That's the way it works. All right, so we got all kinds of great music lined up. We're just getting started. If you got nothing going on for the next hour and a half or so, I'd appreciate if you hang out with me and allow me to play music and you enjoy the music I play for you. All right, so anyhow, what do we have coming up here? I have no idea what I've got coming up here. You know, I'm just also trying to kill a little bit of time. Because I want to play this one right here. You all remember MC Hammer? Too Legit to Quit? Yeah. I tried to quit. But then I realized I was too legit to quit. Okay. I'll just shut up and play the music. How's that sound?

0: MC Hammer, Too Legit to Quit from 1992. Well, good afternoon, good morning, good day to you, whatever time it is in your corner of the world. My name is Steve Daniels, in here playing music, having a good time on the radio. If you got something you want to hear, you can always reach out to me. 775-682-0577 is that text line number. If you got something you want to hear, then I got something I probably should be playing. All you gotta do is just reach out to me, and I will be more than happy to play it just for you. All right, so we got all kinds of great music lined up. We still got a long way to go before the show is over, so I hope you enjoy the music I'm playing for you and going to be playing for you. So I certainly hope that you enjoy it. So, you know, just all you gotta do is just let me know, and I'll be more than happy to play anything you want to hear. I'll even leave the format if you got something that you're just dying to hear. I will be more than happy to play it just for you. All you got to do is send me a text, 775-682-0577. Right now, we got to take a break, and we'll be back with more right after this.
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0: Okay, we're back with a little bit more. Yeah, a lot more actually coming up, so you want to hang around for that. I am Steve Daniels. This is Dibs on 90s right here on my biggest little radio, 101.3 on your FM dial. Right now from 1992, here's Shanice. I like this song. I do. I really do like this song. I know I probably play it a little bit too much, but that's okay, I guess. Y'all ain't telling me nothing different, so there you go. I love your smile. Here's Shanice.

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I am Steve Daniels in here playing music. This is Dibs on the 90s. If you got something you want to hear, you can always reach out to me. 775-682-0577 is that text line number. If you got something you want to hear, then I got something I probably should be playing. All you have to do is just reach out to me and let me know what you want to hear, and I will be happy to play it just for you. We got all kinds of great music lined up, and we're right in the middle of the show. So I appreciate you listening. I hope you like the show. I enjoy doing the show every week. I'm not going to say I do it every week. We had a repeat last week because I was just way too busy with a lot of things going on. Just didn't have the time. You know, time. Time. Yes. Time. That reminds me. Actually, that reminds me. That's a good flashback track. I have to think about that. All right. Well, anyhow, let's see what we got coming up here next. Here is the Spice Girls Stop from 1998.

0: And there's Bewitched with C'est La Vie right here. It was from 1998. Wow, that was a long time ago, wasn't it? It was a very long time ago. 1998. When I think of 1998, I think, oh, that was just a couple years ago. No, that was almost 30 years ago. Oh, my God. All right, well, good afternoon, good morning, good day to you, whatever time it is in your corner of the world. My name is Steve Daniels, in here playing music, having a good time on the radio. If you got something you want to hear, you can always reach out to me. 775-682-0577 is that text line number. If you got something you want to hear, then I got something I probably should be playing. All you got to do is just send me a text, and I'll be more than happy to play it just for you. All right, so we got all kinds of great music lined up, but we are halfway through the show. And I got to think about the flashback track that's coming up here in the next hour, so you want to stick around for that. We got to take a break, and we'll be back with more right after this.
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I am Steve Daniels. This is Dibs on 90s. I thank you very much for listening. You know, I put my headphones on, you know, earlier I put my headphones on because, you know, I've been doing a show and my headphones just doesn't quite, they just don't fit right anymore. They don't feel right. And I was standing here trying to figure out why my headphones didn't seem to fit right. And then I realized, oh yeah, that's right. I got a haircut the other day. I walk into, where'd I go? And I go to, was it Great Clips? I think it was Great Clips, I think. Or was it, I can't even remember. It's been a while. Heck, anything more than last night's been a while. But anyhow, I put my headphones on. I'm like, something just doesn't seem right. And it just dawned on me because I cut my hair. I had long hair. I mean, it was long. It was long past due is what that was all about. But anyhow, my headphones seem a little loose on my head. Okay, but anyhow, that's neither here nor there. You probably don't really care. And come to think of it, neither do I. Here's Ricky Martin now, Living La Vida Loca from 1999.

And there is CNC Music Factory, Make You Sweat, from 1991. Well, good afternoon, good morning, good day to you, whatever time it is in your corner of the world. My name is Steve Daniels, and you're playing music, having a good time on the radio. Well, we've come to the portion of the show that we play a flashback track. I totally forgot about it until just during that CNC Music Factory. I was like, oh, I forgot. And then I was like, oh no, I had to hurry up. But anyhow, let's see, what do we got coming up here next? I pulled this out. This is a record. We're going all the way back to 1970. Yeah, 1970. That was a long time ago. Let's see here, 1970. What were you doing in 1970? Some of you weren't doing anything. Others, like me, I was a ripe old 3 years old, you know. I was, I don't remember. I really don't. That was too long ago, you know. Heck, I can't remember what I had for dinner last night. All right, so anyhow, I'm going all the way back 1970. Here is the Carpenters now with We've Only Just Begun. This is solid gold right here, okay? I'm sorry, but this is solid gold. And, by the way, it's from a record. Where did I get this record from? I got this record from, Recycled Records. I remember that, yeah. I got this from Recycled Records when they were down there on Virginia, there in Reno. All right, so anyhow, here is the Carpenters. We've Only Just Begun from 1970. It's Flashback Track.

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0: And there's Savage Garden, Truly Madly Deeply from 1998. Well, good morning, good afternoon, good day. I can see the show is starting to go south, isn't it? Well, the show isn't, just the host. Yeah, that's it. You know, the show's great, the host, well, not so much. All right, so anyhow, good afternoon, good morning, good day to you, whatever time it is in your corner of the world. My name is Steve Daniels. I'm in here playing music, having a good time on the radio. If you got something you want to hear, you can always reach out to me, 775-682-0577 is that text line number. If you got something you want to hear, I got something I probably should be playing. All you got to do is just send me a text. I'll be more than happy to play it just for you. All right, so what do we got? We have all kinds of great music lined up, but we're also running short on time as well. Can you believe it's already been an hour and a half? Where's time going when you're having all this fun? I have no idea. All right, so we got to take a break, and we will be back with a little bit more coming up right after this.
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0: Okay, we're back with for just a little bit more. I am Steve Daniels. This is Dibs on 90s right here on my Basil Radio. 101.3 on your FM dial. See, we got all kinds of great music lined up for the last of the show. Can you believe it's already been 2 hours? Where's the time go? It just kind of flies on by, don't it? Yeah, I guess it does. All right, so right now, what do we got coming up here next? Here is Gloria Estefan. And the name of the track is, let me grab the CD jewel case. The name of the track is I'm Not Giving You Up, right here on my Basil Radio. Here's Gloria

Gloria Estefan, I'm Not Giving You Up. That's actually a pretty good song. That's a good track. That's really good. But, you know, it only peaked number 40 on the Billboard charts. Yes, that's as far as it went. Didn't get any higher on charts. However, though, yeah, look at my book again here. And before I give you bad information, let me cross-reference here. you know, where's it at? Where's it at? There it is. But believe it or not, even though it was 40, number 40 on the charts, it stayed on the charts, though. You know, it didn't get any higher than 40. But it stayed on top 100 charts for 19 weeks. And I'm surprised that it didn't go any higher than 40. All right, so anyhow, you're probably saying, yeah, whatever. Shut up and play the music, right? All right, if you got something you want to hear, 775-682-0577 is that text line number. Right now, here's Mariah Carey, Vision of Love from 1990.

And there's Jordan Hill. Jordan Hill. How many times? Right here on My Biggest Soul Radio, 101.3 on your FM dial. Good afternoon, good morning, good day to you. My name is Steve Daniels, and here playing music, having a good time on the radio. That right there, that Jordan Hill, that was a great track. That was a great track. I like that track. That was a good track. All right, so anyhow, what kind of music we have? We got all kinds of great music yet, although we're running kind of short on time. You know what I'm saying? You got it. All right, so what have we got coming up here next? Here's Alana Miles, Black Velvet from 1990.

From 1990, there's Alana Miles, or is it Alana Miles? Alana Miles, Black Velvet. Depends on where you're from, I guess. I don't know. Well, my name is Steve Daniels. This is Dibs on 90s, you know. That was a great track, Alana Miles. We actually played quite a good number of great tracks tonight. You know, flashback track was MacArthur Park by Donna Summer. Yeah, that's it. Had all kinds of great tracks. It's just, where's the time go? Time flies by way, way, way too fast when you're having all this fun. You know what I'm saying? And until next time around, I am Steve Daniels. This has been Dibs on the 90s. And as always, my friends, I thank you very much for listening. And I'm going to leave you with Chumbawamba, Tub Thumpin' from 1997.

0: people drive around lost for hours without asking for directions. Right? We have a strong belief that the earth is round, eventually we'll get there. Well, let me give you a little secret, ladies. Men do stop and ask for directions when women are not in the car. You know why? Because we're embarrassed in front of you. We want you to believe we're strong and we know where we're going, even though we have no clue. We got it from our dad. He was embarrassed and he didn't want to stop for directions. His dad did the same thing. I trace as far back as Moses. He was lost in the desert for 40 years. He'd be out of there in an hour if he'd ask for direction.
1: It's been lovely working for you this evening. Good night.

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0: 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And here's a little taste of what you can expect with us every single night. I hate people who have fear of airports. Grow up. Grow up. Grow up. I hate people who have a lack of their... I can keep going.
1: Do you have something, Audrey?
0: I'm not done. I hate people who interrupt me.
1: Whether you're getting into shenanigans with me, Jordan...
0: I had a cousin who maced himself.
1: I did that. I maced myself at summer camp.
2: What?
1: I
2: was on purpose?
1: I didn't know.
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3: If you could describe to us Christmas Carol right
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2: Okay, yeah. Scrooge, yeah. Grumpy man. Yes. Then there's Tiny Tim, little sad boy.
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2: Yes, he is.
0: He's in like the first scene in the end.
2: No, yes, he is because he's like, oh, Christmas.
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9: This is Robert Perea from the Fernley Reporter with your Fernley News Minute for Monday, July 27th. The Lyon County School Board is scheduled to review and consider changes or updates to several of its policies at its meeting tomorrow night. One of the proposed changes is to its video and audio recording policy to require recording whenever a substitute teacher takes over a class, as well as a policy regarding the processing of public complaints. The meeting is at 6:30 p.m. at the Professional Learning Center at Silver Springs Elementary School. 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

0: 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Well, it's a brand new day. It's a brand new week. Let's get the show underway. It is Hey Morton, and welcome to it. I'm your host, Rick Morton. There's Dina.
1: Hey Morton.
0: There's D-Rock.
2: Hey Morton.
0: And we're going to start the show next with a wild animal attack, kind of. You know, last week we saw, or was 2 weeks ago, the buffalo flipped that guy. D-Rock had the footage of that leopard that attacked a convenience store guy.
2: Yeah.
0: Well, not on that level of danger, but definitely that level of fear when a man opened a package at a FedEx store. I will play it for you next and let you hear the chaos that ensued, and you will laugh out loud.
1: There's this man who just revealed the easiest way to spot when someone's about to cheat on you.
0: Oh.
1: I'm not trying to put in a new fear or anything, but you should be aware of this. Next.
2: Okay. And Missouri police were chasing a man, and all of a sudden a Cape Crusader appears. But he wasn't fighting crime. He was a part of the crime. I'll talk about it next right here on Hey Morton.

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0: Well, it's a brand new day. Let's get the show underway. It is Hey Morton. I'm your host, Rick Morton. There's Adina.
1: Hey Morton.
0: There's D-Rock.
2: Hey Morton.
0: And we kick off this week with some chaos. A man who seems pretty chill opened a package at a FedEx store. Well, the chaos kicked in right after that. I'm going to play this for you and listen as this live iguana jumped out, freaking out all of the employees.
3: I got a thing for him right there.
4: How big is he now?
3: Possibly about 6 feet.
4: I'm gonna open it up.
3: You know what I'm saying?
0: But you know what? At least he's got instructions for these people. They're not out there fighting for their life without knowing what to do.
3: Grab him by the tail.
5: Yes.
6: Yes, sir.
3: Come on, man.
1: Oh, my God.
0: Don't you hate it when someone's chill with an animal? They're like, that's your animal. I'm not trying to be that chill with that animal.
2: I'm mad because the guy was just standing there laughing like an evil villain. Like,
0: yeah, he don't care. He's just like,
3: grab him by the tail.
0: Yeah, yes. That's what you want to know. How about I don't?
2: You get him.
0: You grab him by the tail.
2: Get
0: that's
2: your beast.
0: Your iguana, bro.
2: Get your dragon, bro.
0: Jeez. Yeah. It's enough with the wildlife lately, okay?
2: Yeah, what's
0: going
2: on?
0: Get back to domestic life. Yeah. We've had it.
1: There's a man on TikTok who spoke
0: good
1: some
0: advice.
1: Truth. And I don't know how real this is.
0: Okay.
1: But I heard it and I'll just file it in the back of my mind when it comes to dating. This is what you need to watch out for if you think someone's about to cheat on you.
7: I'm a private investigator, and there's one thing that men do right before they cheat that you would never suspect as a red flag, and I'm going to tell you exactly what it is.
8: The car wash. I cannot tell you how many times that I've been hired by a woman to follow her man, and the day he's going to cheat, that day, he gets his car washed. Now listen, I'm not saying that if your man goes to the car wash one day that suddenly he's cheating on you. That is not what I'm saying. What I am saying is to pay attention to changes. If this man has been driving around in the same dirty car for the last 5 years and all of a sudden he started to keep it spotless, something's off. And look, you know your partner's normal behavior better than anybody. If something feels off, your intuition is usually correct.
0: Okay.
1: The car wash! Oh!
0: That's only if you've been dinning a dirt bag that doesn't wash their car. Which is a problem in the first place.
2: Yeah.
0: Don't date a slob. Have you ever been with someone who changed their behavior right away and you're like, something doesn't add up?
1: Oh my gosh. A couple boyfriends back, like three exes back. I remember distinctly one day he got up and he was like really ready for the gym. Normally he would go to the gym just wearing basketball shorts and a t-shirt, whatever, regular. He like put on cologne and he had a fresh haircut and like he just looked really nice to go to the gym. And I thought, what the heck? That is so out of the ordinary. It wasn't. Yeah. It all just sort of aligned for him to get the haircut, like look nice all that day. And I
0: thought, cologne's a little over the top for the gym.
1: And I remember saying something like, oh, where are you going? You know, like, you know, just to make a joke. And he's like, I'm going to the gym. Like he got very, I'm going to the gym. I'm going to go work out. I was like, okay, I know. Okay. And that's when I knew. I was like, you are not going to the gym. You are meeting up with someone. And he did. He had to cheat on me.
0: So he didn't go to the gym at all?
1: No.
0: Oh, okay.
2: Yeah. I thought you meant like a trainer was like hot.
1: And I was like,
0: well, you know what? He wasn't lying. He did get a workout.
2: Oh, God.
1: Yes.
0: It's just that kind of intimate Pilates you don't like.
1: But yeah, that behavior change, I was like, woo.
0: Yeah, that's good advice then. Watch the behaviors if they change right away. Yep. Yeah.
2: Yeah. Well, you know, you guys, we all hear about crazy police stories. And you think like most police officers have probably seen the most wildest things in their career. And they could top any story that you have for them. Well, there was an incident with, we'll call him a Cape Crusader. Missouri police were chasing a man. He hops out of his car and they nicknamed him Aquaman because he got out of his car to evade the police and dove off of a bridge into a river. That is insane. they did catch him. However, his mugshot looks hilarious, but they're calling him Aquaman. They're teasing him because Gavin Lundgren, he's facing multiple charges of obviously resisting arrest and assault. But also damage of property. He left the car in neutral as he jumped out of the car and dove into a bridge.
1: Did he think he was like Michael Phelps and could swim away?
0: He dove off a bridge and into a river.
2: Yes. I what are you thinking, bro?
0: Well, you know what? I don't know if that's the worst one. Like, I've seen people run from the police, and that seems like the best option.
2: I mean, I've heard of dumber things, but come on, dude.
1: Stay on land.
2: Yeah.
0: No. Don't stay on land because then they can quickly get to you. If that river really had a decent pace to it and he could swim halfway decent, they've got to get other patrol cars to get down the river at a place where he's going to just about show up before he gets out. And they've got to be able to apprehend him right there. And they don't want to go in the water.
2: He's been watching Fugitive or something. Yeah. I don't know. And you think you're Harrison Ford. But here's the thing.
0: You think you can outrun police. That never works. You're way better off. If you're not going to run into a mall, then you know what? Get in the river. But I mean, think that's good.
2: At least not risk dying, though. Like, he could have died.
0: Well, how tall was the bridge? Do we know?
2: I don't know the clearance on it, but...
0: Okay. Dude, it was like 5 feet. You're like, all right, this is...
2: And it was in the nighttime. I just wouldn't...
0: Nighttime in the water is dangerous. But you know what? If you're trying to get away, it's pretty good. I think it's actually pretty good.
1: But then you get out of the water and now you weigh 10 times more and your shoes are wet, everything's wet. Now you're trying to run all wet.
0: Yeah, but you weren't going to outrun them anyhow. Yes. You just don't like swimming in the river. I'm just going to say. Yeah, dude. River's a good option. I'm just saying. I think it is. 101.3 FM, my biggest little radio.
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0: All right, every hour we take you to Hollywood. What's coming up next in the dirt?
1: Keke Palmer just opened up about the traditional relationship and marriage and how it's not for her. And you're going to find out exactly how she feels about it. 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

0: Palmer just opened up about the traditional relationship and marriage and how it's not for her. Wait until she explains it in just a minute. But first, the internet has some thoughts about Jason Sudeikis and Benny Blanco's recent discussion about tipping. Jason, he's getting roasted because as they're talking, Jason admitted that he doesn't believe in leaving huge tips for bad service. Instead, he says if a server isn't good, he still leaves something because he says, a quote, a bad tip doesn't teach anybody anything. Now, the internet's not buying into this. Fans are saying that Jason and Benny, who together are worth hundreds of millions of dollars, they should either be tipping generously regardless of the service or don't tip at all.
1: That's absurd.
0: So I guess it's like a bad tip is more insulting. Like, here's $3. You know what
2: really?
0: I mean?
2: Just because your name is more recognizable than anybody else. That's really what it comes down to. Think about it.
1: I tend to disagree with that and say, you know what? You get to decide how you feel about it because that is the mechanism tipping is intended for.
2: Absolutely, yeah.
1: It is a statement. The statement is to tell you how I feel about your service. If you're insulted by that, it is your obligation to, in our interaction, do a better job next time or maybe think about it. Yep. But nonetheless, you have made me feel a certain way and it is my obligation to do whatever. I don't have to do a bunch of money because I have a bunch of money. It's not called net worth distribution.
2: That's the thing. Yeah.
1: I really don't. Right? I mean, come on. Yeah. There's times we've all had money in our pocket and we're not just shelling it out if someone's giving bad service.
2: Yeah.
1: Between the two of them, by the way, they're worth $45 million. So they've got money to tip.
2: Yeah.
1: Yeah, yeah, but they shouldn't have to just do it.
0: Keke Palmer just opened up about the traditional relationship and marriage and how that may not be for her. Take a listen.
3: Because my parents were traditional, I thought that that's what I wanted. They found each other out of college, fell in love, got married. They are an American story. But the truth was, that actually is not in alignment with who I am in my life. And I think that's something I used to lie about, to myself about, because I felt like I had to perform. And so then my personality changed, and now you feel like I'm lying, but I'm not intentionally lying. I'm just trying to be a role that I don't want to play, and I act most of the time. So now I'm tired of acting with you, and now the relationship is done.
1: Okay.
0: Oh, girl.
1: I think that's pretty eye-opening. Obviously, I'm married, and I love being married, and I love having a family. It's all great for me.
0: Yeah.
1: So to be aware of that, I also think it's probably instructive to realize that your life is in seasons, and you might be in summer, so you don't want to wear a jacket yet.
0: Yes.
1: The jacket of a marriage and all that. So maybe also, keep an open mind.
2: Also, fame. You know, like she's comparing her life, her parents' life to her life. Like, those are two different... Two different lanes.
0: No kidding.
1: You know, when you're able to be free enough to go all over the world, your job isn't a 9-to-5.
2: Right.
1: There are freedoms that you enjoy that a traditional couple might not. So being tied down in marriage isn't maybe beneficial if you're jet setting around the globe.
2: Right.
0: Yeah, it could actually maybe hurt you.
1: Right. We've seen plenty of that, right?
2: Definitely.
1: I do think this though, whenever I hear people go, I don't ever want to be married or any of that. Like, I don't want to be tied down. I'm like, well, there will come a time in your life when people have to come visit you.
2: Right.
1: Because you can't get around.
2: Right.
1: Who's going to show up then?
2: Oof, that's heavy.
1: And they go, my friends. your friends are probably going to be dead. So when your friends are dead, who's showing up to see you?
2: Right, yeah.
1: Oh, yeah, maybe better have a plan there. Just saying.
4: The FDA said that they're investigating another cyclospora outbreak not linked to lettuce, but they haven't identified the source. So they were like, we narrowed it down to food.
0: I'm Medina Martin and that's your Daily Dirt.

0: No matter what you want to know, we're answering it. It's Hey Morton. So you can hit us up in the DMs at Hey Morton on Instagram. Throw out your question. We'll answer it in front of everybody. We love this. So Randy wants to know, Hey Morton, rank them out of the three of you. Who's the best at predicting the future?
1: Ooh.
0: Right? Who's got those clairvoyant skills that can kind of see the way things are going to end up? In what order are we good at predicting the future?
1: Hmm.
0: All right, we'll see. This will be a good debate next here on Hey Morton.

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2: Right now.

0: Anything you want to know, we'll answer it. You just hit us up in the DMs at Hey Morton. Randy wants to know, Hey Morton, out of the three of you, rank them. Who's the best at predicting the future? So, D-Rock, what do you think? In order.
1: Ooh. Rick, I got to give it to you. I think you'll be number one. Like, okay. You have the most logic theory on, like, what could possibly be in the future. Just going off of personalities, okay. Guys, by the way. I want to say me, then Adina.
2: What? Why am I last?
1: Because I think sometimes your expectations can become so ridiculous.
0: It's not that you're bad at predicting the future.
1: Right.
0: It's that your predictions are bad.
1: Yeah.
2: No. Yeah. I've always been right when it comes to certain things. That's the thing.
0: You're confused about that. Because I would rank you last too. What? I'm on D-Rock. Me, then D-Rock, then you.
2: No way. I'll give it to you,
0: You're
2: Rick.
0: Not practical.
2: When it comes to like overall things like projection of like economy, money, like
0: social media,
2: things like that, like yes. Me, on the other hand, when it comes to like people, relationships, and very specific things when it comes to like people's future, that I nail every single time. I'm like, oh yeah, that's not gonna last, or she's not gonna be a good friend, or that person's gonna do you dirt. Like, I am, when it comes
0: you
2: to
0: think
2: very
0: you're
2: people,
0: the best judge of character out of all of us.
1: When you're just a Debbie Downer, that's what that is. That's not knowing the future.
0: By the way, that's not even true too. Give us a good call you made.
1: Right.
2: I've pretty much been right about every single one of my friends or friends, or
0: listen,
2: relationships
0: again,
2: or marriages.
0: Again. We listen. That is an abstract. I've been good about marriages. What? You're not even giving me a specific.
2: As in like,
0: give me a specific.
2: One of my really good friends.
0: I don't know your good friend, so I have no way of knowing. Yeah, I called it. Well, I said my good friends are going to get married. To who?
2: Well, no, that they weren't going to work out.
0: To who?
2: Always negative.
0: You
2: things.
0: Didn't say that to me.
2: Yeah.
0: Well, how would I know that?
2: Well, you know, it's thought. It's up in here. In my brain.
0: So in your brain, you're really good at predicting.
1: Oh, she's
0: stuff.
1: A genius.
2: I am. Okay, but D-Rock, what are you so good at predicting? You never voice anything that you're like, oh, I think in the future.
1: Well, I think I'm very good with technology. I'm very into it, so I can kind of call what's going to be next or
2: What's on the horizon?
1: Well, I mean, I can't tell you off the top of my head. That's why you use logic. You think, and then you say. I just know some friends, and I got some.
2: Listen, I know the iPhone 18 is coming out too. That's not predicting the future.
1: That's not even what I was talking about, but okay. All right.
0: I'm not saying D-Rock's that much better than you. I'm just saying he's got an edge.
1: I just don't have relationship topics.
0: I think he applies a little more logic, not vibes.
1: Yeah, exactly.
2: My gut is never wrong.
0: Oh, okay. Trust me, your gut's been wrong. Quite a gut to know the future. It's the Hey Morton Morning Show with me, your host, Rick Morton, on My Biggest Little Radio.
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8: 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Ooh. Nancy is up first. Nancy, who would you like to play with, D-Rock or Adina? Who will it be?
17: D-Rock, please.
8: All right, 30 seconds on the clock. Say pass if you get stumped. On your marks, get set, go.
18: On your hand, you have one thumb and four...
17: fingers.
18: Yes. To get a apartment, you have to pay rent plus your what? Put down a...
17: deposit.
18: Yes. This is smaller than a crocodile, but same family. It's a...
17: lizard?
18: Nope. Another word for it. It's giant. It's just like a crocodile. It's like his little brother.
17: Gator?
18: Yes.
17: Croc?
18: The full word. Yeah.
17: Alligator?
18: Yes. In basketball, crocodile. You do a slam...
17: dunk.
18: This tells the temperature outside, eh?
17: Thermometer.
18: Yes. A love seat is considered...
8: Well, you guys did pretty
9: couch?
8: Good.
9: Yeah.
8: Yeah. Time's up. But you did pretty good considering you got stuck on alligator for a second. Lizard's a good answer. Because I never thought of a lizard being related to a crocodile, but of course.
18: Yeah.
8: Right.
18: Very, very, very small.
8: Bro. Yeah, tiny alligator is a lizard. Oh, that's really great. Well, today you were able to get 5 before the buzzers.
18: Not bad.
8: Couch was correct, you got that after the buzzer. So hold on. Marissa's waiting to play with Adina. They're going to try and get 6 and win, and that's a good news for Adina because she feels like she could get 6. Stay right there. It might be a tie game. Okay, Marissa, you and Adina need to get 6 to win. How about that?
17: Sounds good.
8: 30 seconds on the clock. Say pass if you get stumped. On your marks, get set, go.
9: The green people that fly in a UFO are called?
17: Aliens.
9: You blink up a mountain.
17: Climb.
9: Another word for climb, like, oh, we're going on a...
17: hike.
9: Yes. Long stick that grandpa walks with is called a...
17: cane.
9: Not first, but dead...
17: pass.
9: Okay. Opposite of real is being...
17: fake.
9: The bill shows you the grand blank.
17: Total.
9: Yes. Not a pancake, but a Belgium...
17: waffle.
9: A fake hair that you wear is called a...
17: weave.
18: True. That's correct.
9: That is true too.
8: Wig is the word we're looking for, but weave, yes.
17: Same thing.
8: Oh, yeah. Hell yeah. 3 snaps. Don't touch my... You don't hear don't touch my wig. You do hear don't touch my weave.
17: Yeah.
18: I think weaves are more expensive. No. I think I would know. I don't have any hair. So.
8: You should know. All right. Well, listen, you guys got 7 today. Did she say pass or last?
18: I think she said...
9: I think she's the pass.
8: Nonetheless.
9: Oh, I don't know.
8: You either got 6 or 7. You won today, and that's what matters. Nice work today. Yeah.
9: Good job.
17: Good job, yes. I'm outside my work. I'm a little late, but it's all good.
8: Listen, it's worth it. And you win a nice prize today, so congratulations. And you win too, Adina. So congratulations to you. You don't win a prize,
9: but
8: you just get the feeling of what it's like to win for once. So that's good. Here on Guessworks.
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1: Vampire Diaries star Paul Wesley just revealed how his first and last name is just made up, and we've all been saying it all wrong all these years. Thanks a lot, Paul. We're going to find out how to correctly say it next in the Daily Dirt.

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0: Get out of it.
1: Vampire Diaries star Paul Wesley just revealed his real name and how we've been saying it wrong all these years. I'll have him share it in just a minute. But first, Oprah Winfrey has the internet fired up after saying people in their 20s aren't supposed to have a work-life balance. She says you have to actually lay in the work and earn that freedom later on. And some are saying, well, that's kind of an old school, you know, mentality. And others are saying, well, she's just speaking the truth about success. So people are divided.
2: I feel like she's speaking the truth about success, saying if you want a high degree of success like I've had, you have to give up your work-life balance. There isn't one.
3: Yeah, through her lens. Yeah,
2: yes, sure. And the ideal time to do that is your 20s. Yeah. Likely that you have most energy, least connection, and a fresh perspective.
3: Yeah.
2: Those three things. Because you know how, you know the best way, you know that's true, the best example of that are people in rock and roll or hip hop.
3: Yeah.
2: Try and get into hip hop at 38. Oh. Trying to have a work-life balance when you're trying to become a musician.
3: It's a young person's game, yes. Dude. Yeah.
2: It's a perfect example. You should probably do it in your 20s, yeah. You know why? Well, I got a show Friday, but I got to be home by 8.
3: He's like, can we do a matinee?
2: Yeah, it's a work-life balance. Oh. Well, Monday through Friday, I tour. On the weekends, I've got soccer.
3: Yeah.
2: No, but good luck with that.
1: Vampire Diaries star Paul Wesley, who has Polish parents, just talked about how his first and last name are totally made up for the industry. And you're like, okay, I mean, it's probably something inspired it. Well, listen, his whole name, we've been saying it wrong. Take a listen.
4: Paweł Wasilewski. But in school, it was Paul Wazalewski, because that's how the Americans would pronounce it.
2: And then Mike Krzyzewski in Monsters, Inc.
4: I'm like, that's not who I am. And I started acting, and it was like always this huge drama to pronounce my name. And I just said, you know what? If they're going to call me Paul Wazalewski, I might as well just change it. And I somehow stumbled upon Wesley, and I was like, I like the sound of that. And I just came up with it.
2: That's nice. Can I have my latte? Paul, I appreciate it. Ian Somerhalder's like, mine's pretty straightforward. It's cool name, cool face.
1: Yeah.
2: Stuck with it. Stick with that.
5: European Union regulators imposed a $1 billion fine on Google for using its dominance as a search engine to promote its own services. If you don't believe me, Bing it.
2: Oh my God. Such a good joke and true.
1: I'm Medina Anhe Morton, and that's your Daily Dirt.
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1: Oh, yeah.
2: But if you're a man screaming for help, you might not want to get rescued like this. 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
1: You live the best. More of today's best music.

0: here's what's trending, what you'll be talking about when you get into work. Vernon Crowley and Jaden Evans were arrested in Baltimore because they just wanted to do a photo shoot in a mall parking garage. They even asked security if it's okay. Security gave them some decent advice, but then they're making a case for why they shouldn't have been arrested holding exotic animals standing in a ring of fire.
1: Oh.
0: And
1: what?
0: Vernon is talking to reporters after being arrested, and I don't think this is going to work with the judge.
2: We're talking about an empty parking lot with no civilians, full of concrete, and I don't think I've ever seen a parking lot be set on fire with lighter fluid. So basically, we spoke with the security at the mall as well. We explained to him that we was going to have a fire flame photo shoot. He told us basically just be out before the mall closed. You can't show me a baby spider monkey whose spinal cord don't show through their back because they're born that way.
0: Yeah, someone said, hey, that spider monkey looked emaciated and you probably shouldn't be near fire.
3: Dude.
0: And listen, you guys are idiots. Can we just say it? Just going to say it out loud.
3: Well, first and foremost, let's fire the security guard that said, hey, do it, but before business hours come
0: listen,
3: open.
0: that guy was sitting on a golf cart like, do whatever you want, man. Just be out of here before it closes because I got to be home by 9.
3: I'm not doing that report.
0: Yeah,
3: now
0: you're trying to fail. Okay? It's like, dude, tell that to the judge.
3: Right.
0: Good luck.
2: We're talking about an empty parking lot with no civilians, full of concrete.
0: Yeah, doesn't matter.
3: Okay.
0: 14-year-old kid from Montana is now being labeled a hero in a rescue

0: to use his 12-foot lariat lasso and lasso the drowning man and bring him back to safety.
1: Nice.
0: Which is great because you don't die, but at the same time, you just got saved getting lassoed by a 14-year-old kid.
1: He went fishing.
0: Here he is talking about it.
2: All we heard was, help, help. He was moving pretty quickly. Only thing I could focus on was helping him get out of the water because I didn't want to see anyone go. I actually started really getting into roping this year. Luckily, I caught him first try. I felt pretty good afterwards that I knew he was okay.
0: Yeah, that's, you know, good on him. Credit to him.
1: That's awesome.
0: If you're the man who got saved, nature's not for you.
1: Yeah, don't sit down, sir.
0: If a 14-year-old kid can lasso you and pull you to safety, you aren't meant for nature. Yeah.
3: Just saying. Burger King has introduced a Whopper guarantee that lets you get a free replacement burger if you're unsatisfied. So if you just ate a Burger King burger and hated it, congrats, you won another Burger King.
0: Good point. All right. I'm Rick, and now you know what's trending here on Hey Morton. I'm freezing.

0: All right, give us a tease what's coming up in the dirt.
1: After, I don't know, 20-something years, Ludacris just revealed what inspired him to write his song, Move, Get Out the Way, Get Out the Way. You know that one?
2: Yeah.
1: You're going to find out next in the Daily Dirt.

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1: Here we go.
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0: Ludacris has finally revealed the secret to his hit song, Move. Get out the way. Get out the way.
1: Yeah. Like there's something missing. Stitch. It's a Lilo and Stitch theme.
0: Right. I'll share what he said in just a minute. But first, Jon Bon Jovi abruptly ended his show just the other night at Madison Square Garden. It, to be fair, it was his eighth night of their 9-show residency. So
1: wait, it's the eighth night and he bailed early?
0: He bailed early. It was just 14 songs in and he stopped down the show. He said that he was battling a sinus infection and just couldn't keep going. But he assured the audience this.
2: Don't throw away your ticket stubs. I'm going to figure something out, okay? Don't throw away. Just hold on and we'll figure out how to reschedule. I'll see you next week.
1: He's so old. You know how he's old?
3: Dang,
1: he
3: dude.
1: Said, hold on to your ticket stub.
3: Yeah.
1: You're like, I got it.
3: Everybody holds their phone up.
1: Like, yeah, it's right in here.
0: You mean the QR
3: code? The QR code?
1: Yeah. Right. Screenshot your QR code would have been the right.
3: Times have changed. Yeah.
1: Hold on to your ticket stubs. Man. Don't frame it yet.
3: Don't frame it.
1: Yeah. Like, man, that's old. But all right, we'll see you when you feel better. Get better.
0: Yeah. Ludacris instantly had a hit song when he released Move. Get out the way.
4: Get out the way. Get out the way. Get out the way.
0: Now listen. Apparently, people have thought, well, what could have inspired this song? And Ludacris.
1: What people?
0: In a brand new interview, he said, I was in the car when I wrote that song. So there you go. It was inspired by being in traffic, for sure.
1: And, you know, every, like, urban, every, you know, like, pop music station
3: in
1: large markets immediately started using it for their music for traffic.
3: The traffic breaks, yeah, for traffic sure. Breaks.
1: So that was a good move, I guess, for him.
0: Yeah, totally.
3: And he's a former radio guy.
1: Yeah, so that does make sense that he would have gone through with that.
0: And also he did something historic because he played performed that song 3 times in one night just the other night in New York City at an event, and he was really proud of that.
1: Why is that historic?
0: Because he's never done it more than one time during a concert or anything, so the fact that he just did it 3 times back to back to back. He's like, oh, iconic.
1: Oh, no, wait. He did it 3 times
0: in a
1: back
0: row.
1: To back?
0: Yeah. Kind of like how Kendrick Lamar did, you know, his hit song 5 times last year in L.A.
1: Yeah, but that's new.
0: I know. But he's proud.
3: He's like, the traffic in Manhattan, man. Let me tell you.
1: The third time he started that song, people went to get drinks. I guarantee you. All right. Let's keep it going. Hey, I'm in the traffic. Hey, boom. They're like, oh, man.
3: Is this show skipping?
1: Still going? It's like, I like to play some of my other music. Oh, that's all right. Go ahead. Back to Move. What's his other big hit?
3: Oh my gosh. Saturday.
1: Nope.
3: Not your fantasy.
1: Nope.
0: Oh, that one. Yeah. That's a big one.
3: Atlanta. Welcome to Atlanta.
0: Wait, what's the one where he turns into a baby? Or is that Move?
1: Right. See, that's how you know.
0: Everything comes back to that.
1: Right. That's the hit.
3: It does come back to Move. Yeah. That's
1: nothing was even close to that.
3: Right.
1: Right. If you're not a Ludacris fan, you just know that song and that's it. Yeah.
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0: I'm Medina on Hey Morton, and that's your Daily Dirt.
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0: 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And let's play Daily Dummy. First person to get three wrong, you're out. Next person, you're out. We got to get to it. We want to play. And I can't wait because I feel sharp today.
1: Ooh.
0: Oh, man, I might win. Yes. All right, 866-570-1903. Let us represent you and help you win. We're going to play Daily Dummy. 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

0: On Mondays, we play a game where all you want to do is make sure you're not the first person to get three answers incorrect. It's general trivia we call the Daily Dummy. And Adina, D-Rock, and I will be playing today for Molly, CJ, and Janet. Adina, you'll be playing for Janet?
1: Okay.
0: All right, so just know you're doing it for Janet.
1: Janet, I got you.
0: All right, good luck, everyone. Who will we start off with? You've been
1: D-Rock.
0: Going. Is it D-Rock's
1: yeah.
0: turn? All right, D-Rock, you won last time, so you get to go.
2: All right, Adina, which album features the hit single Billie Jean?
1: Oh, I know it's a Michael Jackson album, but...
0: Very good.
1: I don't know the album.
0: Well, you have 5 seconds to answer, and that time is up. You should have thrown something out there, right?
1: I don't know anything.
2: The album is titled Thriller.
1: Oh, that one.
0: Save that soundbite.
2: Yeah.
0: I don't know anything.
1: Oh, I did know one. Thriller. Dang it. Okay.
0: Yeah, Thriller album.
1: Rick, who wrote the Lord of the Rings book series?
0: J. Tolkien.
1: Okay.
0: Yeah, J.R.R. Tolkien.
1: Yes, correct. Yeah.
0: His name is Rascally Rabbit.
2: Right. Probably.
0: Jonathan Rascally Rabbit Tolkien. He's like, I'm going to write The Hobbit.
1: Yeah.
0: All right. One wrong for Dina, none for Rick. D-Rock, what's the capital of Canada?
2: Ooh, is it Quebec?
0: No, that's a good guess. Ottawa.
2: Ah.
0: Yeah, I didn't know that either.
2: Yeah,
0: I will not forget that one because I think I'm going to get it back someday.
2: Yeah, it'll come back
0: yep.
2: to us. All right. Adina. What was Elvis Presley's middle name?
1: Why would I know this? I don't know.
0: A lot of people said his full name all the time.
1: Elvis Michael Presley.
0: Oh, you know, that's a good guess.
2: That's a good guess. Aaron.
0: Aaron.
1: That's horrible.
2: Aaron.
0: Yes.
1: Elvis Aaron Presley?
0: Mm-hmm.
1: Ooh, does not flow.
0: Seems like it worked out for him.
2: Kind of. Yeah.
0: Seemed pretty good.
2: I think so.
0: Yeah. It seemed like it was a hindrance.
1: Rick.
0: Yes.
1: On the sitcom Friends, what is Chandler's last name?
0: Bing.
1: Correct.
0: I know that because I always think of him whenever I use Bing by accident instead of Google.
1: Oh.
0: I'm like, hey, how about that? All right, D-Rock.
2: Yep.
0: Which state is known as the Aloha State?
2: That would be Hawaii.
0: Yeah, very good.
2: Yeah. All right. Reverse.
0: Okay.
2: What year did the Berlin Wall fall?
0: Oh, that would have been 1989.
2: That's correct.
0: Yes.
1: Who just knows that off the top of their head?
2: People that paid attention in history.
1: Oh, my God.
0: I'll tell you why. Because I was helping my dad work at that time. So uh-huh. I knew the year. Because I remember like having a radio near me while I was working.
1: Oh, okay.
0: And listening to it that day.
2: Knock that wall down.
0: Yeah. And I remember like listening to it going, I can't believe the Berlin Wall's falling. This is weird. Wow. I've never had such big history happen.
2: Pretty crazy. Yeah.
0: Yeah. It was pretty crazy. So good for me.
1: Yeah.
0: Yeah. Worked out. Good guess. All right, Adina, who wrote Charlotte's Web? That's too hard. I want to ask you, and that's too hard. What is the freezing point of water in Celsius?
1: 34?
0: Mm.
1: Or zero?
0: Zero would be the right
1: Dang.
0: Answer. Zero would have been right. So,
1: I'm
0: unfortunately...
1: Out.
2: Oh!
1: Sorry, Janet.
0: Sorry, Janet. Not today.
1: Nope.
0: All right, D-Rock, it's you and me.
2: All right, man.
0: All right, here we go. D-Rock.
2: Skip. No, I'm kidding.
0: I know. Too late now, right?
2: Dang it.
1: Oh, I yes. forgot we could skip.
2: Yo, we did not use our weapons whatsoever. Okay, anyway.
0: Let's no. go. D-Rock, what is the capital of Spain?
2: Really, dude? Barcelona?
0: Oh, you know, that would have been my guess, but nope. Madrid.
2: That's the only city I know that
0: Madrid.
2: Exists there. All right.
0: You know Madrid. You would have guessed Madrid.
2: That's true, yeah.
0: If I said, what's the next city? You would have just said Madrid.
2: Probably. Right. I just think, I thought that was the most popular one.
0: You're
2: I'm
0: like
2: always
0: Paris.
2: Guessing. Yeah, I'm like, capital cities are always popular cities, right? No.
0: I know. They should be.
2: Right.
0: Yeah, you're right.
2: All right, Rick. Which movie won Best Picture in 1998? Adina knows this.
0: Avatar.
2: No. Titanic.
1: Oh, Titanic.
0: Titanic, Rick. Sorry. All right, one for me, two for D-Rock. This could go downhill really fast,
2: Skip.
0: Right?
2: Okay.
0: I know, right? I'm out. D-Rock, what civilization built Machu Picchu? I'll give you this. What country is it in?
2: Is it not Brazil. Oh my gosh. I know it's South America. I just don't know.
0: Oh, man.
3: You dummy.
0: When I tell you, you're going to go, I knew that. Peru. The Incas in Peru. So they built it. I'm always impressed because people go up there at such high altitude.
2: Yeah.
0: Who is hauling rocks around in that high altitude?
2: Unbelievable, dude.
0: Yes. Yeah. Those guys all, men, women, children, all had six packs. The Incas. Particularly fit group of people.
2: And then the bugs and the snakes.
0: Oh, man. That was amazing. I don't think there are any bugs or snakes up that high. They're like, that's too high for us.
2: I would hope not.
0: The snake's like, I've been climbing up this mountain far too long.
2: I'm good.
0: Yeah, I'm good. So Molly's on the phone, and Molly chose me today. Molly, thank you.
4: Yes, awesome. Thank you.
0: Yeah, you had faith in me. Or was I just the first name you remembered?
4: No, I knew you were going to do it today.
0: Okay. Or was I just the last one left? They're like, well, you can take Rick. D-Rock and Adina are taking
2: it. I believe in you.
0: That could be it, too. You know what? I'll quit while I'm ahead. Thank you. It's the Hey Morton Morning Show with me, your host, Rick Morton, on My Biggest Little Radio.
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1: This is Robert Perea from the Fernley Reporter with your Fernley News Minute for Monday, July 27th. The Lyon County School Board is scheduled to review and consider changes or updates to several of its policies at its meeting tomorrow night. One of the proposed changes is to its video and audio recording policy to require recording whenever a substitute teacher takes over a class, as well as a policy regarding the processing of public complaints. The meeting is at 6:30 p.m. at the Professional Learning Center at Silver Springs Elementary School. 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I'm Robert Perea from the Fernley Reporter, and this has been your Fernley News Minute on 101.3 FM, My Biggest Little Radio.
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3: 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I'm down.

0: drop dead.
1: I want to share a story with you real quick about a man who, because of the way his fiance looked after his dog overnight, canceled his wedding.
2: What?
3: What?
1: Yes. And when I read you the full story, it takes a minute. You're going to think, okay, you know, maybe he's right. Or maybe you'll think this guy way overreacted. Mm. Even his mother called him to talk him out of it.
3: Whoa.
1: Listen to this story. He said, I canceled my wedding because my fiance's careless actions almost killed my Labrador. I'm 28, she's 27. We've been together for 4 years, engaged for 6 months. My Labrador is 7 years old, very gentle and loyal. And last Saturday, she had her bachelorette party at our house. I went to my parents' place and left the dog with her because she said she liked him. Before leaving, I simply said, when the party starts, could you just put him in the bedroom? That's all I asked. Sunday morning at 5 a.m., I get a call. She was panicking, saying something happened to the dog.

0: got home, I said directly, please pack your things. I'm canceling the wedding. She was shocked. I wasn't. Then I started getting calls. Her family, friends, everyone said I was overreacting, ending a relationship over one mistake. Even my family was on her side. My mom said she didn't mean to do it. The dog survived, right? And she was right. He survived, but barely. Even my sister said I overreacted, but no one understands. This isn't just about one night, he says. He said she uses her phone while driving. She's left the stove on before. I kept ignoring it, but this time my dog was involved in a life that depends on us. She couldn't even follow a simple instruction. She's not a child. She's 27 years old. If I can't trust her now, how will I in the future with kids, a home? Love alone isn't enough when someone's carelessness can cost a life. I can't risk my life on the next accident.
1: Mm.
0: So my question is, did he overreact, or given that perspective, was it appropriate for him to cancel that wedding?
2: Ooh.
0: You can call and tell what you think. I'm curious to get your opinion. 866-570-1903. Summed it up pretty succinctly. Mm-hmm. Want to know what you think? Was that an overreaction, or was he right to look down the road and go, oh, this is more of a red flag than it seems? 866-570-1903. Want to know what you think about that story, and did he overreact? Next.

0: Man has been with a woman for years and has a Labrador dog. When she had her party at their house, her bachelorette party before they got married, she didn't pay attention and locked the dog up like he asked. The dog ended up going to the vet because it was sick, and now he's canceled the wedding. And even though people have protested that he's overreacting, he said, listen, she's not a child. She's 27. If I can't trust her now, can I trust her in the future? This is something that's precious and important to me, and she was careless with it. Mm. And this is a pattern I've recognized, and I think it's time that I pay attention to it because people show you who they are. And so he canceled the wedding. Did he overreact, or is that appropriate? Our phone number is 866-570-1903. D-Rock?
1: I feel like, because this is something that I did in my marriage and my relationship with my wife before we even got married, when we got our dog, the intention of having the dog was, yes, to have a pet and have fun with him, but it was also kind of like a training session for us for the future times when we want to take care of a baby, you know what I mean? So the dog, the necessities for the dog kind of got us, it's getting us prepared. And you got to kind of look at it like that. You know, in his sense, he's probably like, you couldn't even babysit a dog properly.
0: Yeah, and looking at that and recognizing a pattern is people show you who they are.
1: 100%.
0: Yes. Anyone who's married is like, yes, the things that my misgivings about this marriage, even though I'm happily married, were telegraphed to me before. I just didn't see them.
1: Correct.
0: Because I was in the fog of love. It's an absolute fact. Yeah. What do you think, Adina?
2: I mean, I think he overreacted by canceling the wedding. Now, was she wrong? Yes. I think he should have. This would have been a great opportunity to act like adults on both sides. Her to admit, what's going on? Why are you being irresponsible? Let's work on that. How can I help you and be better, mature, and all these things? And for him to say, okay, you know, she's made mistakes. There's some patterns. Could they be corrected?
0: So could she change?
2: Yeah, let's figure out and not just, we're over, I don't love you, no more wedding. Like, that seems a little dramatic. Maybe postpone it. Give it a year out and see if you can work on these things that are bothering you about her and see if she can mature.
0: Be like, he could change her.
2: I mean, yeah, but in ways, she needs to change, right? I mean, that's not okay for any time to be that way.
0: Well, that's my question. Does she feel she needs to change? I didn't see in any of this that she came to him and said, you know, this has really shaken me to my core. And because of this, I can't live with myself. I need to change.
2: Yeah. Mm.
0: Yeah. And we don't know that. Yeah. We're right in a vacuum.
1: Yeah.
0: Our phone number is 866-570-1903. Ed's on the phone. Ed, what do you think, man?
3: This is a pretty serious thing because a dog isn't just nothing. That's part of the family, right? You know, it's a serious thing. But I have one question to get context before I answer. Was she hot?
1: Oh my God, Ed.
0: Delivered that line pretty good, Ed. I was really waiting for like a deep, thoughtful response. And it was like, was she hot? And the like purely testosterone part of me is like, that's a good point. That's a good point.
1: I mean,
0: the other part of me is like, shame on you. What's the matter with you? All right. Thanks, Ed.
3: I'm sorry, Rick. I couldn't help it.
0: No apologies. I get it. Probably said it in my head. How hot was she? Oh, thank you, Ed. Apparently not hot enough.
1: No.
0: Brenda, what do you think?
4: I think that he's totally right. Because if he goes into that marriage, he's going to have total resentments, and it will be awful the rest of his life. He will be so miserable.
0: Yeah, people show you who they are, and we often ignore it. And it's like, okay, I think...
4: He sounds like a pretty responsible man, and she doesn't.
0: Yes. Hmm. I think in a marriage, the things that you end up not liking about your spouse, they let you know that stuff ahead of time. You just weren't paying attention.
1: It's always revealed, yes. Right? Yeah.
0: And I do think a happy marriage involves part of you accepting them for the parts you don't like and going, I'm not, that's who they are, and I'm going to live with that. And
1: yeah.
0: I can live with that. And this is something he's like, that's who she is, and I can't live with that. And so before it becomes legal, resentment's the worst, right?
1: Oh, that's horrible.
0: Yeah. Heaven forbid this happen
4: he'll
0: again.
4: Resent that. He'll be miserable.
0: Yeah. And did you wonder if she was hot?
4: Yeah. Oh, boy. Is he hot?
0: Hey, he's single and he's got a dog, so there you go, girl. He's 28
4: years. I'm a dog lover.
0: And he's 28 years old, so he may be ready to go.
1: Oh, my God.
4: Okay, well, I might be... No, I better not.
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0: Okay, we go to Hollywood every hour. What's coming up next in our Daily Dirt?
2: Peyton Manning has decided, you know what I'm going to get into is producing documentaries. 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
0: Oh,
2: I'm
0: going to
2: explain what it's all. It's not football, by the way.
0: Okay.
2: So no sport. It's a sport, just not football.
0: He's so talented, even when it comes to like comedy and other things.
1: Yeah.
0: I'm interested to know what it is because I feel like he would do a good job at whatever he tried.
1: I agree.
2: You'll find
0: if he
2: out.
0: Was opening a Dippin' Dots, I'd be like, I want to go eat there. I bet it's good.
2: It's next in the Daily Dirt.
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0: think me and D-Rock are about to make a ton of money after something we got at Comic-Con.
1: Let's go.
0: Oh. I will explain it in just a minute. But first, NASCAR is celebrating America's 250th birthday with a brand new three-part docuseries called NASCAR Americana.
2: Like, oh, wow. That's
0: very cool.
2: Huge. Very huge.
1: Yeah.
0: Yeah. And guess who's behind it? Producing the three-part docuseries is Peyton Manning.
2: Wow.
0: I guess he's decided that's what I'm going to do. He's getting into production and that's his thing now. That's amazing.
2: That's good for him. Yeah. Instead of, you know, I mean, a lot of those former football players, they're just bored or, you know what I mean? He's out there doing something different.
1: Yeah.
2: It's not like,
1: I like it.
2: If you need a financial manager, Manning Financial.
0: Right.
2: What? Oh, all right. Or car dealerships.
1: Want to refi your home?
2: Yeah, exactly. Yeah. Well, that's cool. And you know what? America is all about the cars. So sure, NASCAR documentary would do really well.
0: Absolutely. Yeah, that's cool.
2: Good.
0: Comic-Con is officially over. We're sad. D-Rock and I were lucky enough to be able to go to Comic-Con and cover it for all 4 days. And I would say our biggest surprise was Johnny Depp getting on stage. And if you probably saw it all over social media, he got on stage in Hall H because he was promoting his upcoming new movie called Ebenezer, which is that.
2: Ebenezer.
0: Ebenezer, sorry. You know why? My sister was like, Ebenezer, right? I'm like, no, it's
2: that's from the Bible. It's not Nebuchadnezzar.
1: That's different, dude.
2: Nebuchadnezzar Scrooge.
0: Right?
2: Sorry, these are my people mind. And they deserve nothing. No, you get it mixed up.
0: Yeah. Ebenezer, which is the Christmas Carol adaptation. And so he came out in his full Scrooge costume on stage, and he said this to the crowd.
3: I would like to present each and every one of you with this candy. Have at it.
2: So what's happening?
0: Then the voice Ebenezer came on and he walked off stage. So in that moment, Johnny Depp had dropped a bunch of candy on stage. And like that, it was quick. He got on, he said a few things, dropped some candy and left.
2: Was he in costume?
1: Oh, yeah.
0: Full costume, okay. Full Scrooge.
1: Head to toe.
0: And then afterwards, D-Rock and I are standing right there by the stage watching all of this happen. And guess what we got out of it?
2: Some old root beer barrels.
0: We got Johnny Depp's candy. And I think we can sell it on eBay. I'm not even joking. The first thing I said to D-Rock, I turned around and I said, listen, people buy air on like eBay.
1: Yeah,
0: it's
1: right,
0: like
1: dude.
0: Air in a jar that Justin Bieber breathed or right. Whatever. I think we got the piece of candy. There's only like 10 pieces I think he dropped. Maybe 15. Yes.
2: Okay, now listen. Here's what's interesting. Does it have a unique wrapper?
1: It does, but I don't know. Like I'm still doing research on it.
2: Let me do this. Yeah. Let me ask this. Is it a piece of candy that you could buy anywhere else? Because you're going to need something that verifies that you didn't just go to the store and buy a bunch of the same.
1: Well, I also have video of us putting us there.
2: Yeah.
1: When he did it.
2: Sure. But when you're selling the 20th bag, how do you guarantee that's the one? You're going to need something that's like it was printed with the like special wrappers or something.
0: No, it doesn't have that.
2: Darn it.
0: Dang it. But we have proof that like it was on the stage and then it was in our hands. You know, that's.
2: How do you know you didn't need it?
1: Lick it and put it back in the wrapper.
2: I'm not trying to kill your. I think you should try and sell it because people will buy anything.
1: God. Yeah.
2: Might need a little verification.
0: Yeah.
4: This is real. I read the new report that said jacuzzis can actually be hacked and controlled by other people remotely. So the next time you're relaxing in a jacuzzi, remember that the Russians can boil you like a lobster.
0: I'm Medina Ani Morton. And

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0: 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I am Middays with Jamie. Today is Mixed Up Monday, so I'll be throwing in pretty much anything from the whole show. And then 1 hour of eclectic hits coming up at 12 noon. I'll be anything from 50s all the way up to current music. You never know what you're going to hear next right here on 101.3 FM, my biggest little radio. So the Lyon County Human Services Senior Health and Wellness Fair, located at the Fernley Senior Center, 105 Lois Lane, will be happening this Wednesday, July 22nd from 9 a.m. to 2:30 p.m. Join them for the annual Senior Health and Wellness Fair. 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So here are some topics I'm going to be talking about today, such as a friendly reminder, do not ever refrigerate your iPhone. 3 foods you should skip during the diarrhea parasite, and 3 that are likely safe. Friday was World Emoji Day, and the 9 new emojis are on the way. Luke Skywalker's lightsaber set a new Star Wars prop record at an auction. 14% of Americans will judge your phone background. Good news, a boy rescued a woman in the Arizona heat, and a major conservation effort in Maine. United Airlines is nixing some middle seats. And what are the odds McDonald's ice cream machine will be down? Talk about all that and more. Keep it locked right here on 101.3 FM, my biggest little radio.
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0: 101.3 FM, my biggest little radio. I am Middays with Jamie. There's a lot happening this week at the Friendly Branch Library. There is a homeschool hangout on Wednesday from 12:30 p.m. to 2 p.m. Family board game and Lego time on Wednesdays from 4 p.m. to 5:30 p.m. All ages are welcome. Then on Thursday is the Unearth a Story Summer Reading Program at 11:30 a.m. Lego Dinosaur Builders. Again, that's at the Friendly Branch Library. Okay, so Friday was World Emoji Day, when everyone around the globe celebrated the colorful images we slap into text messages, trying to convince people we aren't mad. Well, to celebrate, there's a report of 9 new emojis on the way, and here they are. A cracked, smiling face, because sometimes I'm fine means I'm very much not fine. A net with a handle, it represents the process of catching or pulling something out of the digital other. Maybe you're catching a vibe or collecting something, Pokemon style maybe. A monarch butterfly, if you want something more literal to catch. A meteor, similar to a comet, but with more fire. A pickle, similar to the cucumber, but now with an associated boomer sport. It would also be nice for situations when you're in a pickle. A lighthouse, it's well a lighthouse. Maybe it could be a beacon of guiding light, but this isn't one most people will be dying to use. An eraser, it's just a pink rectangular eraser, maybe for a situation where you'd like to erase a dumb text you sent last night at 2 a.m. The last two are leftwards and rightwards thumb sign, which can suggest, look at this guy. According to the internet, they won't begin popping up until next year. By the way, Emoji Day is because on July 17th, it's the random date that's shown on the calendar icon. So, you know, when you type in with the calendar icon, that's emoji, yeah. Well, it seems like there's already more than enough emojis for anything you need for them. But if you have an idea for one that needs to be added, hit up lifehacker.com. There's a breakdown of the process for submitting an emoji request. Ideas will be accepted through July 31st. So get on it. Well, I'm going to go ahead and go pay the bills, get you back music on 101.3 FM, my biggest little radio.
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1: This is where the hottest artists drop their summer anthems. 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

She'll be alright. 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And in fact, tonight, she did confirm. The cold never lasts, my darling.

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I am Middays with Jamie. It's currently 90 degrees outside and partly cloudy. Your high today expect to be in the mid to upper 90s.

0: 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I am Middays with Jamie, 18 wheelers for special needs. We celebrate Jocelyn at the Sparks Walmart on July 26th from 12:45 p.m. to 3 p.m. Then they'll be heading over to the trainer pool at 3 p.m. for more fun. So please go support Jocelyn. You can either go to the Sparks Walmart or the trainer pool. That again is happening July 26th from 12:45 to 3 p.m. at the Walmart and then 3 p.m. at the pool. So here are the good news stories making the rounds right now. A 14-year-old boy in Arizona is a hero after helping an elderly woman with dementia who was wandering for miles in the desert heat. The boy was riding his bike and he noticed the woman appeared to be confused, so he stopped, guided her into the shade, and stayed with her until she could remember her son's phone number. Emergency responders were thankfully found her before the situation got more serious, and the boy will be honored soon by the Gilbert Fire Department and the Air National Guard. Then a woman from Michigan saved a 2-year-old girl's life after the child was pulled unconscious from a nearby lake. She said once she saw the panicked mother carrying her daughter from the water, she immediately stepped in and used her CPR training to get the toddler to breathe again. More than 20 million river herring returned to rivers in Maine last year, which is the largest migration in decades and a major success story for conservation in the area. The species was once pushed to the brink by dam construction overfishing, but because of the conservation efforts, now the population is thriving. Apparently, the fish play a vital ecological role to Maine by bringing ocean nutrients inland and providing food for a wide range of wildlife, which makes sense since the Native American name for the river herring translates to the fish that feeds all. Well, I'm going to go ahead and go pay the bills, get you back music in 101.3 FM, my biggest little radio.
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0: 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I am Middays with Jamie, Lyon County Human Services Senior Health and Wellness Fair, located at Fernley Senior Center, 105 Lois Lane, on Wednesday, July 22nd from 9 a.m. to 2:30 p.m. Join them for the annual Senior Health and Wellness Fair. 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The Senior Center will host a variety of informative sessions designed to educate and engage the community. For more information, call 775-575-3370. So an electronics repair shop says it's seen a surge of phones and tablets with moisture damage because people are trying to beat the heat by putting them in refrigerators and freezers. It sounds like a clever life hack, except it could destroy your phone. The sudden temperature change creates condensation, which can lead to corrosion or a broken phone. Instead, Apple and Samsung recommend taking your phone out of direct sunlight, shutting down all your apps, removing the case if you have one, and then just letting it cool down naturally. So, in case you're wondering, you should also avoid putting your phone in the oven. That's also a very big no-no. And then be honest, have you ever glanced at someone's phone when they put it down and silently judged them for their background image? Maybe it was a photo of their cat or a glamour shot of themselves. In a new survey, 40% of people admit that they strictly judge people based on their phone background, and roughly the same amount say they think that image does reveal something about their personality. Younger adults are more likely to think that a background image is important, both for themselves and when judging others. So what are the most popular background images? Family members, especially children, 19% have it. Nature and landscapes, 11%. Personal photos and memories, 11%. Pets, 10%. Nothing, just the default options, 10%. Romantic partners, 7%. Pop culture, a favorite movie, TV show, or music act, 5%. You think that having a default background would save yourself from judgment, but that's not the case. 12% of people say this boring option means you're uninspired or unengaged and lack the ability to be expressive or creative. 30% said it just means you're practical and minimalist and don't want to clutter your screen with distractions. Around 25% said it means you view your phone purely as a tool, not as an extension of your personality. And 22% admit that it's completely meaningless. Well, I'm going to go ahead and go pay the bills, get back music in 101.3 FM, my biggest little radio.
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I am Middays with Jamie. 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

0: 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I am Middays with Jamie. This week at the Friendly Branch Library on Wednesday is the homeschool hangout happening from 12:30 p.m. to 2 p.m. Also on Wednesday is family board game Lego time. That's on Wednesday from 4 p.m. to 5:30 p.m. All ages are welcome. And then on Thursday is the Unearth a Story summer reading program happening at 11:30 a.m. And they're going to be doing a Lego Dinosaur Builders Day. That's at the Fernley Branch Library. Well, yesterday was National Ice Cream Day. And if you considered hitting up McDonald's to get your fix, how did you know if their McFlurry machine was down again? Well, believe it or not, website crunches the numbers by digging into nearly 6 years of machine status reports across 492 cities in all 50 states, figure out which places could be a safe bet and which are a real long shot. Overall, McDonald's ice cream machines are reported down 10.4% of the time. As for states, the least reliable machines are in the South, especially Mississippi, Oklahoma, Georgia, Arkansas, Louisiana, and Texas. So interesting that Arkansas is in there twice. The working machines are most likely to be found up north in places like Minnesota, Wisconsin, Idaho, North Dakota, Connecticut, and New Jersey. For cities, Cleveland, Tennessee is the broken machine capital of America, having a 46.9% chance of being down. That's basically a 50-50 shot. Albany, Georgia is also likely to be let down, followed by Gulfport, Mississippi, Kalamazoo, Michigan, Pulley Up, Washington, Baymount, Texas, Norfolk, Virginia, Mater, Louisiana, Chattanooga, Tennessee, and Valdosta, Georgia. On the flip side, the most reliable machines are in Ashland, Kentucky, followed by Yakima, Washington, Germantown, Maryland, Costa Mesa, California, Fairfield, California, Marystown, Tennessee, Kennewick, Washington, Green Bay, Wisconsin, Bismarck, North Dakota, and Fremont, California. 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

0: 101.3 FM, my biggest little radio. I am Middays with Jamie. 18 Wheelers with special news. We'll be celebrating Jocelyn at the Sparks Walmart on July 26th from 12:45 to 3 p.m. Then they'll be heading over to the trainer pool at 3 p.m. for more fun. So please go help celebrate Jocelyn at the Sparks Walmart on July 26th from 12:45 to 3 p.m. and then head over to the trainer pool at 3 p.m. So if you're looking to reduce your chances of getting hit with the diarrhea parasite that's going around, here are a few foods you might want to stay away from and also a few that are probably safe to eat. Bagged lettuce and salad kits. Some officials believe that the source of the parasite could be lettuce, and it could be introduced in facilities where the lettuce is processed and packaged. Berries. Previous outbreaks of this illness have been caused by berries, specifically raspberries, possibly because it's hard to scrub a raspberry clean, and rinsing fruit isn't enough to get rid of the parasite anyway. Fresh herbs. Basil and cilantro have been culprits in past outbreaks, so it makes sense to be cautious of them now. So I'm glad that I actually grow my own basil and stuff like that, so at least I should be safe, right? And then some fruits and vegetables that might be okay include bananas, whole unpeeled melons, avocados, canned or frozen fruits and vegetables, and cooked fruits and vegetables. Foods that are heated to about 158 degrees Fahrenheit should kill off the cyclospora parasite anyways. Well, I'm going to go ahead and go pay the bills and get you back music right here on 101.3 FM, my biggest little radio.
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0: and Chief Allen, Reno, Fernley, Sparks, Nevada, and surrounding.
1: This is Robert Perea from the Fernley Reporter with your Fernley News Minute for Monday, July 27th. The Lyon County School Board is scheduled to review and consider changes or updates to several of its policies at its meeting tomorrow night. One of the proposed changes is to its video and audio recording policy to require recording whenever a substitute teacher takes over a class, as well as a policy regarding the processing of public complaints. The meeting is at 6:30 p.m. at the Professional Learning Center at Silver Springs Elementary School. The City of Fernley is looking for residents, nonprofit organizations, and local businesses to help turn the property at 2310 Farm District Road into a community garden. 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Stay in touch with your local news with the Fernley Reporter. I'm Robert Perea from the Fernley Reporter, and this has been your Fernley News Minute on 101.3 FM, My Biggest Little Radio.
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3: 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You know it's not the same
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I am Middays with Jamie. It is currently 90 degrees outside and sunny or high today. Expect to be in the mid-90s.

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0: 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I am Middays with Jamie. There is a back-to-school clothing drive. Let's come together for the students on Saturday, August 8th from 11 a.m. to 2 p.m. at the Green Valley Park in the gazebo area. Free clothes, new start, and a bright future. If there's any back-to-school drives or supply drives, whether it's clothes, backpacks, or school supplies, please let me know. All you have to do is get a hold of me right here at Biggest Little Radio. You can text me the information on the text request line at 775-499-3114, or you can get a hold of me at Biggest Little Radio on Facebook, or even Middays with Jamie. So there's ways to get a hold of me right there, and I can get that on the air for you. Well, there's nothing wrong with having bacon and vodka for breakfast, assuming you paid for it. A 39-year-old woman in California named Shanae Watkins was arrested last month for stealing bacon and vodka from a grocery store, and she really loaded up. One store caught her hiding at least 14 packages of Oscar Mayer thick-cut bacon and 6 handles of Tito's vodka in her bag. She wasn't planning on paying for those. She went through the self-checkout line and tried to pay for a few unrelated items, but her card was declined. The staff approached her and saw the bacon and vodka, but then she ran off with them. Then she drove to another store and tried to steal 5 more packages of bacon, 6 more bottles of vodka, and 5 reusable bags. I guess that was to carry everything, right? The store caught her, called the police, and she was eventually arrested and charged with petty theft and possession of stolen property, and she was booked into jail without her bacon or her vodka. And then everyone needs a little pick-me-up. Well, guess what? Toy Story 5 has been bringing joy to 6 children around the world thanks to a long-time partnership between Disney and the Starlight Children's Foundation. Disney has gifted more than 18,000 toys and 34 character-inspired hospital gowns, and the film also shown in 400 children's hospitals around the world, including 300 across the United States. Also, the movie's LA premiere, there was a first-of-its-kind initiative where cast members and red carpet guests could leave messages of encouragement for the children from a Star Command terminal using a life-size lily pad. Those who participated included Tim Allen, Greta Lee, Tony Hale, Conan O'Brien, and Joan Cusack. And the video messages were shown at hospitals in Washington, D.C., Oakland, and Orlando, along with special visits from Woody and Jesse. Well, I'm going to go ahead and go pay the bills, get you back music in 101.3 FM, my biggest little radio.
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2: 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Saturdays are table tennis from 9 a.m. to 12 p.m. All ages are welcome. And then on Saturday, August 1st is Smokey Bear birthday party and the end of the summer reading program. And that is the end of their Unearth a Story summer reading program. And that'll be again on Saturday, August 1st at 11:30 a.m. For more information, call 775-575-3366. Well, I am heading out the door. Jay Fierce Rodriguez and Big Pete are coming up. And they would like to hear from you in the studio if you want to make any song requests or shout-outs. All you have to do is text Jay Fierce Rodriguez at 775-499-3114. Or you can get a hold of Big Pete in the studio at 775-404-1115. So two different ways to get a hold of us. You can also message us on Facebook at Biggest Little Radio as well. If you'd like to be able to be part of the show, part of the conversation, and of course, have chances to win prizes as well. So of course, I'll have fun conversations, fun topics, and a ton of great music. After them is Eric Zachary, the XYZ Show with Eric Zachary. He'll have his buddies in the studio, so he's producing the studio with them. He'll be having some great conversations, a lot of fun topics, and of course, they'll be playing some great music. Then Eric's mom will be in the studio for Mom's Hot Takes. You're locked right here on 101.3 FM, my biggest little radio. And as I've been saying in some of my other breaks, if you know of any back-to-school drives, backpacks, school supplies, or even clothing drives, let me know and get a hold of me right here at Biggest Little Radio. 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Okay, well, I'm heading out the door. Have a great day. Bye-bye.
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1: Down to business. I got my wild cherry Diet Pepsi, and I got my blackjack gum here, and I got that feeling. Yeah, that familiar feeling. Something rank is going down.
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0: Woo!

Good afternoon and happy Monday. I almost said Tuesday. Wow, I guess I'm ready to skip over to Tuesday. Yeah, that'd be great, right? Good afternoon, Jay Fierce Rodriguez checking in. Current temperature outside in Fernley, you're sitting at 94 degrees. Fallon, 93 degrees. And Reno, you're hanging out at 92 degrees. Another hot summer day with your hot summer soundtrack of 2026. 101.3 FM, my biggest little radio. 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
12: 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Well, you most importantly. Thank you for tuning in to Northern Nevada's Best Mix of Music. Welcome back from the weekend. How was yours? 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Did you go anywhere? 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It was fun. We went and explored. 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All right, I'm going to be with you until 7 o'clock. It's Mixed Up Music Monday. 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Big Pete live in the studio between 3 and 6. 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I'll tell you what you can win in a little bit. 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

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And if you have a song request that you'd love to hit me up with, text me at 775-499-3114. 775-499-3114. If I have it, I promise I am going to play it for you. All right, in case you missed it, in 2 minutes or less, coming up in a few, I'll be talking about this past weekend's Comic-Con, K-pop Demon Hunters, Sammy Hagar, LeBron James, Megan Maroney, and more. It's coming up in a few right here on My Biggest Little Radio. And thank you for listening.

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0: Gotta love it. Thank you for listening to my biggest little radio, J. Fierce Rodriguez, right here and you right there. Turn it up loud and proud. We got more music on the way. And if you have a song request, don't hesitate to text me at 775-499-3114, 775-499-3114. Do I got any kiddos with me here?
1: Yeah.
0: All right. I got my daughters here. I got Ari, Cammy, and Bree hanging out. Say hi. All right, in case you missed it, 2 minutes or less starts right now. Marvel's Comic-Con panel included Ryan Reynolds in a great Deadpool costume, Ryan Gosling announced as Ghost Rider, and Robert Downey Jr. joining other cast members from Avengers Doomsday on stage to share a new trailer. Comic-Con weekend also brought Rick Moranis at the Spaceballs sequel panel, a teaser for the new Carrie series, and a surprise appearance from Green Day in an ice cream truck. How awesome was that? Wow. K-pop Demon Hunters is the most watched movie on Netflix in the last 4 years. It's followed by the Super Mario Brothers movie at number 2 and The Boss Baby in 3rd. Sammy Hagar invited David Lee Roth to join his Las Vegas residency in September after hearing that he canceled majority of his tour dates. Roth hasn't responded. LeBron James is joining the Philadelphia 76ers. He signed a 2-year contract for $8 million and is eager to win another championship. Megan Maroney told the story of when her dress popped open 3 songs into a festival performance. Thankfully, she was able to change into her agent's jersey, and that kept the show rolling. Thomas Rhett and Jordan Davis are on season 2 of Netflix's Ransom Canyon. Yeah, they show up in an episode 7, making special cameo appearances as themselves. Episode 7, making special cameo appearances as themselves. There we go. And finally, Carly Pearce was asked recently if she wants kids. And here's what she said, in quotes, "I always feel bad saying I don't want children. I love children, but it was never my dream. My dream was to make music and live on the road." That's in case you missed it in 2 minutes or less. I'm J. Fierce Rodriguez. Stay tuned. More music is next.
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0: Good Monday. It's in the 3 o'clock hour. We are, hopefully, if you're coming home, I hope you're enjoying your ride home. We'll talk about that in a few minutes. Right now, it's a good news story of the day. We got a 101-year-old woman named Eloise Marnito. She recently opened up about her secret to a long life. She adds, stay away from politics. Done. Have a stable home. Done. Stay active with people. Yeah, I'm talking to you guy. And have a spoonful of Nestle malt extract every single day. Well, I have a Red Bull, so that's close, right? And keep your license. Yes, don't lose your license. My grandma was driving at 100. She passed at 103. There's more, Eloise adds. Put down those bloody phones and talk to each other and grow a plant. Good stuff right there. I got good news. I lost my keys to the KC and Sunshine Band. I lost them, and I picked them up today. Good news story of the day. I can't tell you how happy I am, how stressed I've been over the weekend. Right now, we're going to break away to Jay, and we'll come back with a traffic report. Keep it locked. So glad I'm in here on my own power. 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
1: 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Got the kiddos in the background here. All right, I mentioned this last hour during, in case you missed it, in 2 minutes or less, LeBron James announced on Friday that he'll play for the Philadelphia 76ers. Many wonder if he'll play at the same level as younger players. He also made a new sneaker deal. Here you go.
2: He impressed as a Cavalier.
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3: Oh, what a block from James!
2: And broke records as a Laker.
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2: Now LeBron James is a 76er. But enough about his age.
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0: All right, folks, this is your first look at traffic for the week, and it's all about Sparks, Sparks, and Sparks. We got some debris on in Sparks on I-80 East and Prater Way. Also in Sparks, we have a motor assist on SR 439 and 10th Street, SR 439 and 10th Street, and an accident on East McCarran, I-80 East and East McCarran. Wow. So just be careful out there. I checked all the cameras. The cameras looked outstanding. Everything's flowing the way it should. Make sure you stay buckled up. Click your ticket. Do not text and drive. And we're going to kick off the next batch of mix of music with Ellie Langley and Choosing Texas. I choose 101.3 because that's all right for me.

0: God, it's 347, almost 348, and we're going to go over the stupid criminals because, man, this means you really have a problem if you are making margaritas at 6:30 in the morning, all right? Especially if it's in someone else's house that you just broke into. A 30-year-old man in Florida named Jeffrey Bartimus has been arrested after breaking into a woman's home last Thursday at around 6:30 in the morning. The woman woke up to her dogs barking. She grabbed her firearm. Golly. Let me repeat that. She grabbed her firearm and walked downstairs. And when she saw Jeffrey, he was in the kitchen enjoying some kind of makeshift margarita. He apologized. And then he ran out, jumping over her back fence. He lives down the street, but it's unclear why he broke into someone else's house. I guess he was looking to party. He also brought a six-pack of beer with him. No, it didn't mention whether he took the beer with him or left it on the counter. He helped himself to woman's vodka and tequila. He also left a cut lime in her kitchen. Oh, how sweet of him. The police caught up with him at his home. He claimed he'd been sleeping all morning. After eating breakfast and drinking a few beers, he denied being at her neighbor's home. But he was charged with burglary and theft and resisting an officer. You know what? Drinking and walking sometimes you shouldn't do either, you know? Wow. All right, we're going to break away to Jay Fierce, and then we're going to come back with a traffic report, so keep it locked on the best show in radio right here on 101.3.
1: Thank you once again, Big Pete. All right, coming up in about 30 minutes or so, I've got a couple of viral videos to share with you. Yeah, one of a song parody that's going viral, and another something about types of chilies. Yeah. Keep it locked right here. Thanks for listening to my biggest little radio. It's coming up in about 30 minutes.
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0: Alrighty, folks, 3:52, and here's another look at your traffic. This is Big Pete here. The only issue we have going on, we got an accident on SR 439 and 10th Street. Checking all the cameras. All the cameras are really, really good. The flowing is going, and just let's keep it that way, all right? Keep the drive going. Yeah, there we go. Make sure you stay buckled up, click the ticket, do not text and drive, and we're going to kick off the next batch of Northern Nevada's best mix of music with Olivia Rodrigo, Drop Dead, on the best show on radio.
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1: This is Robert Perea from the Fernley Reporter with your Fernley News Minute for Monday, July 27th. Lyon County School Board is scheduled to review and consider changes or updates to several of its policies at its meeting tomorrow night. One of the proposed changes is to its video and audio recording policy to require recording whenever a substitute teacher takes over a class, as well as a policy regarding the processing of public complaints. The meeting is at 6:30 p.m. at the Professional Learning Center at Silver Springs Elementary School. The City of Fernley is looking for residents, nonprofit organizations, and local businesses to help turn the property at 2310 Farm District Road into a community garden. 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Stay in touch with your local news with the Fernley Reporter. I'm Robert Perea from the Fernley Reporter, and this has been your Fernley News Minute on 101.3 FM, My Biggest Little Radio.
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3: 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I'm down.

She'll be all right. 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She will save herself this time. And in fact, tonight, she did confirm. The cold never lasts, my darling. It just teaches the heart

0: 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All right, it's 419. It is 98 degrees outside. 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Right now we got J. Pierce Rodriguez coming your way. So keep it locked, because after that, traffic report after the ads.
1: 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It's that easy. All right, I've got a couple of viral videos to share with you. A guy who makes song parodies on TikTok has one for LeBron James moving to the Philadelphia 76ers, which we were talking about last hour and the hour before when I mentioned it, in case you missed it in 2 minutes or less. Well, we've got part of that song parody. Listen to that.

0: my gosh. Crazy. All right, so that's an updated version because he did it when LeBron went to the Lakers. If you want to check out this video for yourself, just search song parody LeBron on the Sixers. All right, another one for you. There's a young woman on Instagram who went viral for having a toothpick in her mouth and saying other restaurants are really variations of Chili's. Here she is breaking down images of Chili's, P.F. Chang's, Texas Roadhouse, TGI Fridays, Ruby Tuesdays, Denny's, and the last one, well, it's obvious. Check this out.
1: That's a Chili's. That's a Chinese Chili's. That's a Texas Chili's. That's an airport Chili's. That's a burger Chili's. That's a breakfast Chili's. That's Waffle House.
0: Well, there you go. And if you want to check out that video for yourself, just search all the different types of Chili's, again, going viral on Instagram. Stay tuned. 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
7: 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Next, we find a juicer, which historians believe has only ever been used once. And finally, compact discs from the emo era. A rare find indeed.
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13: Alrighty, Big Pete here with a look at your traffic in Sparks. We have a vehicle accident on SR 439 and 10th Street, SR 439 and 10th Street. And we got some motor assist. The first one's on I-80 East and Nugget Avenue. And the second one's on I-80 East and West McCarran, all the way at the other end of town. Expect some delays there. Checking all the cameras everything is flowing at 100%, so good job. It's getting a little heavy, but it's flowing at 100%, so let's keep up the good work as we are trying to get home. Make sure you stay buckled up, click your ticket, do not text and drive. 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
1: I have one thing to say. You better work.

0: All right, it's 447 out there, and it is 98 degrees. Feels like 102, and it does feel like 102, especially up here in the studio. Right now, we're going to go over some really quick random facts. Did you know it was Nicolas Cage who first advised Johnny Depp to pursue a career in acting? It was during the mid-80s. Did you know that? Well, now you do. All right. We're going to break away, see what Jay has to say. Keep it locked. And don't forget, you can always win by going to our website, clicking on contest, and enter that way as well. So click it to win it.
1: Thank you, Big Pete. And I am Ooper? Ooper. I guess I'm Ooper. I forgot the S. Did you guys hear that?
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1: I'm Ooper excited. 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
3: 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Comic-Con announced Ryan Gosling will star in Ghost Rider. 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David Lee Roth canceled the rest of his tour. 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And LeBron James signed a 2-year deal to play in Philadelphia. So a headline from next year, welcome to the 76ers, Bronny James. 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
0: All right, Big P here with a look at your traffic in Sparks. We still have that accident on SR 439 and 10th Street. Also in Sparks, we have a motor assist on I-80 East and Nugget Avenue. And two accidents, one in Sparks at an I-80 West and Pyramid Way. And one in Reno on 580 North and Moana Lane, northbound off-ramp. So expect some delays in those areas. Checking all the cameras. Everything running and flowing like it should. Make sure you guys stay buckled up. Click the ticket. Do not text and drive. 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